One day, this nation will rise up, live out the meaning of its creed. I have a dream that one day on the red hills of Georgia, sons of former slaves and the

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1: Yo, what do you want, man?
0: My girl just caught me.
1: You made her catch you?
0: I don't know how I let this happen.
1: Look who?
0: The girl next door, you know? I don't know what to do.
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1: 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Song goes out to yo. Yeah. Aisha. Oh, my sisters, y'all. Yeah.

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1: 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Make it hot, baby. Bring the drama.